0: 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The World Cup is here. 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
2: 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Watch out. Large approach, what we say? Hey, Rush!